Caution. It's the Caution Rhythm Mix. I'm your host, Ross Levi, guys. Yeah, you're inside the mix, man. We're back for another week of great reggae music. Players Drive Week as well, so you guys pull yourselves together and, you know, see what we can make happen this week. All right, you know, we definitely appreciate you, whatever you can make happen, and whatever plays you can make for the radio station, your community radio station, 100,000 watts, KBF 88.3 is the voice of the people. Yeah. Okay, got some great music for you today. Also, going to mention about the Arkansas Reggae Festival, so keep it locked right here for that. We're going to run over some things for you that you can get during the Plays Drive, and hey, we'll be back in a few. Coming up, music right here from Buju. Right now, it's Buju and Nesta. It's called Butterflies, man, off Buju's latest hot single. Nesta jumped in and did it unofficially, and they're actually waiting on Buju to say, hey, man, this is a big hit. Everybody's tearing up the internet, and you need to make this official with my man Nesta. You know how Nesta do it. Yeah, this one's called Butterflies. It's the remix with Nesta.

there. It's called Butterflies, sung along with Nesta Buju and Nesta, man. It's the unofficial remix of the selection, man. And they're just waiting on the official word to do it. But, you know, I can get these selections. And you know what I'm saying? Sometimes when you're in radio, you can grab these things and do it how you want to do it, okay? Tyler alongside Gunna and Skillbird, Golden Pressure.

Gonna move inside. Sounds from the one and only Turbulence. This one's called Auntie Lulu. Yeah, on the Hill and Gully. Turbulence will be appearing right here at Arkansas Reggae Festival 2026. Yeah, September 5th. We're gonna box it back from the top. The sounds from Turbulence.

Guys, you inside the party. It's the reggae party, and we're rocking you some reggae, man. We decided to start the show off with a little dance hall up in the dance halls, okay? And we're going to keep the vibes flowing, man. Coming right after this little quick break, we're going to run some selections by Turbulence once again, and Culture. Okay, that's both coming to the ARF 26, that's Arkansas Reggae Festival 2026. Okay, but right now we're in Players Trap Week, man, and we have that KBF bundle, man. We have the KBF bundle, t-shirt, cap, and coffee. 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I think that's what that means. 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Okay, we have the cap and the coffee mug. It's for a $70 pledge, and that's a $10 discount, guys. Make your pledge up here at 501-433-0088. 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That's Little Rock, Arkansas, 72206. Yeah, attention KBF. Okay, and also, you can go online, kbf.org. I think the line is might be down right now, but you know that when it's back up, that's another way you can go on. Also, we have the 26-second spots for $150, guys, only like $7 and some change a spot. Okay, so good deal, man, if you got a little small business or if you got something that's going on that you want to get the word out on, and you know, just visit us right here at your community station, all right? Okay, we're going to move inside music from Turbulence. All right, he will be appearing right here at ARF 26. That's the Arkansas Reggae Festival 2026. September 5th, Labor

Turbulence, guys. Back-to-back selections with Turbulence alongside Torch right here, man. He will be appearing Arkansas Reggae Fest 2026 coming September 5th, man. Downtown North Little Rock. It's going to be one big, nice festival, man. Everybody's coming with a lot of good response on it. So make sure you come on down and join us, all right? This one's called False Pretense, Turbulence, and Torch.

Side torch that once called False Pretense, man. I tell you, Turbulence demands the stage when he's on stage. They call him a Sing Jay, which is like Tony Rebel and a lot of the other guys. And they can sing and they can DJ as well, okay? But this guy right here, man, we've got Culture. They're coming to town, man. The one and only Kenyatta Hill. Reggae Royalty will be right here, man, rocking the stage, and he has that presence as well. This one's called Humble, Humble African.

Kenyatta Hill and Culture will be right here rocking the stage, man. And I'm sure they'll drop this one right here. Too much gin owls at the kitchen table, got doggy feet. Love the selection right here, man. Culture, too much gin owls.

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That one's called Roaring Lion. Yeah, the One Love Reggae Party. I'm your host, Ross Levi. We're going to take you into sweet, sweet Jamaica with Kassan back to back. Yeah, reggae music.

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2: This is Wade Rathke with the Daily Voice of the People News Bulletin. Trump administration is making an intense push to identify and deport non-citizens who registered to vote, even if they did so inadvertently or never cast ballots, an unusually aggressive approach that is helping it promote baseless claims that voter fraud is rampant. Russia's only anti-war party, Yabloko, has been barred from running in parliamentary elections, the latest sign that the Kremlin will not tolerate any political forces that question fighting in Ukraine. The Trump administration has revoked more than 175,000 visas from foreign citizens whom it accused of committing crimes and endangering the safety of Americans. Justice Department sued Connecticut, New York, and Vermont over policies that offer in-state tuition to undocumented immigrants at public colleges and universities. California alleges that a legal doctrine meant to protect religious organizations' faith-based decision-making from courts does not exempt such organizations from wage and hour laws. Of more than 1 million jobs added over the last year, roughly 85% went to women. FlightAware, a flight tracking platform, sued Kalshi, the prediction market company, for using its data to let users bet on flight cancellations. Body camera footage of ICE agents reveals racial and ethnic slurs. Around one-third of single unemployed Americans have paused or stopped dating, having turned down dating activities they couldn't afford. Syrian court sentenced the country's ousted president and eight others to death in absentia. Ukrainian drone attacks on Russia have spiked civilian deaths to 327 in 2026. MyPillow founder Mike Lindell, a close ally election denier and Trump's pick, lost in a Republican primary for Minnesota governor. Government contractors are bulldozing parts of the iconic and environmentally sensitive Big Bend National Park as the Trump administration pushes forward with a $46.5 billion effort to expand a massive wall along the border with Mexico. U.S. forces last year killed 153 civilians and wounded nearly 250 others in three attacks targeting suspected militants in Yemen. Pentagon Review. Voice of the People Daily Bulletin presents People's News about action and issues that demand action. This is Wade Rathke, and this bulletin is brought to you thanks to ACORN, Local 100, Social Policy, and AMFM.
3: 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The Central Arkansas Library System will hold the grand opening and ribbon cutting for Library Square Books, a new used bookstore in downtown Little Rock. The ribbon cutting takes place Thursday, August 20th at 2 p.m., with the grand opening celebration continuing until 6 p.m. The bookstore is located at 405 President Clinton Avenue, connected to the first floor of the Bobby L. Roberts Library. Library Square Books will feature used books and related merchandise, and CALS plans to resume its community used book sale later this year. Before the grand opening, the bookstore will also have preview hours during Second Friday Art Night on Friday, August 14th from 5 to 8 p.m. and Saturday, August 15th from noon to 4 p.m. Regular bookstore hours are Wednesday through Friday, noon to 5 p.m. and Saturday, noon to 4 p.m. More information is available at librarysquarebooks.org. 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

man. 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Order your festival T-shirt. We have those online as well. And bring your lawn chairs for sure so you can sit down and just come on out and have a grand, grand time. I can't wait, man. And I can't do nothing about the time. It's really speeding by, and I've been trying to slow it down a little bit, but it won't slow down. So we're going to have to roll with the punches, man. Do what it do. Can't stop the time. I ain't the master of the time, so I can't do nothing with it, okay? Just sit back for the ride and let it happen. All right, okay, guys. Music coming up from Summer High and Molly Ali and Alicia Barrett. And, of course, we're going to run some music from Turbulence and Kenyatta from Culture will be running their music, man. So keep it locked right here. Also, a lot more artists going to be out there, man. Make sure you don't miss the Diva set. It's a set where we have Saul Mayet from Memphis. We'll have Butterfly out of New Orleans. You know, she always puts on a dynamite show. And we'll have D.D. Jones right here at Little Rock, man. And she's doing her first reggae set, and we're excited to see her do that and do her thing, okay? All right, guys. Molly Ali, Summer High.

Barrett. Yeah, the daughter of Family Man Barrett from the Wailers, and the brother of Family Man Jr. Yeah, Ashton Barrett. That one's called Come On Over. A little nice Lover's Rock selection for you. Okay, hey, big shout out to my good friend Rasta Raybo and all the crew over there who's doing that bun yard pimp. Raybo, you know they don't know what that bun yard pimp means, but some people might be able to figure it out, some people might not. I'm

0: say trouble in a Babylon.
1: This one.
0: Yeah. We got to lock them down, man. All right, we're going to move inside Culture, who will be appearing September 5th, Labor Day weekend, right downtown North Little Rock. You've got to be there. All right, homegrown Culture.

Yeah, sounds there from Culture, man. It will be right here appearing, and they'll be coming with this massive, massive hit, 2 Sevens Clash, the prophetic song from Culture.

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888 is the line you can call and make your request, or you can call during the daytime at the office, man, and just put in your pledge, whether you put it into the reggae party or the blues or the jazz or whatever. 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And also you can mail it in at 2101 South Main Street. Okay, that's Little Rock, Arkansas, 72206. Yeah, we got the big 2062nd spot for 150. You can make that pledge right there, man. That's always a good one right there to run up and down with and make your pledge, okay? Also, the bundle. We have the bundle where you have your T-shirt, cap, and coffee mug for $70, $10 discount on that one. And, I mean, yeah. Yes. Definitely so, each and every time, okay? All right, guys. I'm going to keep the vibes flowing. We ran the music from Culture and Turbulence, and we're just looking for all the crew to come out, man, hang out with us, okay? Going to take you out with Sanchez and Del Wayne and Coffee and Nike Boy and just all the crew, all right? All right. One love.

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